Today, the world at 1 p.m. The best of British news coverage. 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
1: Radio 2.
2: Statistics show the army isn't under strength, but only 1 in 20 people who apply actually ends up joining. The King makes it clear in a letter to military and the government organisations that Prince Harry and Meghan are not working royals, but private individuals. And widows of those who died in the 1994 RAF Chinook helicopter crash have renewed their call for Andy Burnham to meet them as he reaches his 50th day in office. On to sport now, and Aston Villa return to the Champions League tonight as last season's Europa League winners begin their campaign away to Belgium side Club Brugge. Villa boss Unai Emery insists his new-look side are heading in the right direction despite their winless start to the season.
3: We are promised.

Metro Madrid faces former club Inter Milan in one of the standout fixtures of the opening round. Isaac Hadjal will miss a third straight Formula One race through injury, with Red Bull confirming he won't be fit for the Spanish Grand Prix this weekend. The French driver has been sidelined with a wrist problem since the summer break. Liam Lawson will remain in the seat after replacing Hadjal for the last two races. Six-time tennis Grand Slam champion Iga Swiatek has suffered a shock defeat in the last 16 of the US Open. The

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Why do you wanna go and put stars in their eyes? So why do you wanna go and put stars in their eyes? Now why do you wanna go and put stars in their eyes? Stars in their eyes.

0: 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Turn up the beat. BFBS Radio 2.
1: Yeah. Nah. Asked you once, asked you twice now. There's lipstick on your collar. You say she's just a friend.

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Heartbreak, such a dark place, but we stay in it. 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